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No major problems are reported on Slovenia's highways at the moment. Have a safe drive. Na slovenskih cestah promet trenutno poteka tekoče in brez večjih posebnosti. Srečno pot.

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A broken down vehicle is hindering traffic on the A5 highway driving from Hungary towards Maribor, that is between Pirnica and Dragučova, coming from Lendava. Okvarjeno vozilo ovira promet na pomurski avtocesti med Pirnico in Dragučovo iz smeri Lendave. Srečno pot.

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0: a cycling nation, a sportive nation, and there is a great atmosphere here, and the landscape is so beautiful. I even was not able to see a single cloud in a sky. Perfect race. You know, the top riders or the world champion or others are also at the arrival with the sometime with the European jersey. So that's great. And a perfect organization. Well done. Well secure. A perfect setup in Ljubljana for the start. So really, congratulations to the to Slovenia. Congratulations to the UEC for these wonderful European championships.
1: Mr. Della Casa, what do you say?
2: Well, I have to say, I totally agree with what has been said by David Dapatien, but I would like to add that we have here the participation of 45 nations among the 51 registered in UEC with 900 riders registered. So this is a new record of participation. And talking to the biggest team, they are all very happy to be here. They are very happy about the atmosphere, the welcome. So the work that all the volunteers are doing every day, they are all always so friendly and so smiley, ready, always ready to help. So I think that all the teams are really, really happy to be here. So the atmosphere, as I said, is very good here in Chonchur, but also in Ljubljana this morning, today with the race, and yesterday as well in Ljubljana. We had a lot of spectators, really a great atmosphere in Ljubljana, and what will be tomorrow then? Tomorrow will be also very, very nice.
1: Bom po vsakem odgovoru nekoliko povzel. 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The next question I would like to set about the security. What is your impression about the security measures of these European championships? Because it is one of the most important topics in cycling, because as you both well know that Slovenian cycling nation is a little bit sad because the first cyclist of the world is not present here. I mean, he is present, he cannot race. And also the best Slovenian female racer Urška Žigart.
0: No, what is sure is that we had a discussion this morning with Enrico Della Casa when I was doing the first, the first lap and so on. I was impressed by everything that has been done to secure the race and more specifically to all the protections. Because, of course, we are a little bit in the mountain, so the roads are more narrow in the mountain and we have a big descent. However, everything is protected and you have also a lot of innovations with the protections. Kind of bubble or so. It's really impressive what has been done to secure everything they can. They also resurface all the descent and also in the path from Ljubljana to the circuit. It was really perfectly organized. So we clearly can see that safety was on top of the priority of the organizers, and I just want to congratulate them because we know that riders has to sometimes to suffer, like Tadej with his crash in the Vuelta. So I think he was expecting to win the Vuelta, the World Championship, and the European Championship at home, and an accident can of course be on your way for that. So that's clearly our priority together.
2: Yes, as you see, in fact, we spend a lot of time preparing this event with the National Federation of Cycling of Slovenia. So we had a lot of meetings, online meetings. We also have technical visits here just to double check and triple check every single meter of this circuit in order to avoid any problem. So, and we can see here that we didn't have any accident right now. So, and

0: Because the circuit is totally safe, actually. And we can feel that the riders are feeling safe, so they are feeling comfortable on this circuit. So therefore, not a single crash has been registered since the beginning of this event, which is great. In terms of safety, this is one of the major point of the UCI, safety for the riders, and I think that here it was a success and we succeeded.
1: Takole sta povedala najprej David Lapartien, pravi, da je varnost odlična na tem evropskem prvenstvu, čeprav so ceste ozke, so vsi nevarni deli trase dobro varovani. 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Question for you, Mr. Lapartien. The first star of the world cycling today comes from Slovenia. And I would like to ask you if it's any different than if it comes from a big cycling nation with 100 years of tradition like France or Belgium.
2: So it's great to have a leader like Tadej Pogačar, and for sure. So it means that it's the evolution of cycling. Before, the stars were coming from Italy, from Belgium, from France, from Spain, from these four, I would say, leading countries, or even the Netherlands. Now we can see that cycling is clearly a worldwide sport, and we also know that Slovenian athletes, more globally, if you look at the games, you have many medals compared to the size of the population. And even more in cycling, when you see the ranking, it's Tadej, of course, but you have also Roglic, you have other athletes who are also at the top for men and for women. But I think Tadej Pogačar is not only the number one in the world ranking. I think he really write the story of this sport. When you speak, I was yesterday with Bernard Hinault, one of the two legends. There are many legends, but the top two riders are first Eddy Merckx, second Bernard Hinault, you know. But now, for the two of them, if you speak with them, Tadej, they are three. That means the two of them and Tadej. So it's among the legends, he's already in this very, very, very small group. But the difference is, for him, it's not yet finished. So he can continue to write the history, and why not to win the two races that he still want to win, the Paris-Roubaix, the Vuelta a España. I hope maybe for him also the Olympic Games, and he can really continue to write the history. And it's really a strong ambassador for our sport.
1: Gospod Lapartien, predsednik UCI-ja, je povedal, da so včasih v svetovnem kolesarstvu dominirale štiri države, Francija, Belgija, Italija, Španija, zdaj pa je svetovni vrh širši in da nekako 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And the next question is about the new regions that UCI are going to include. I mean, I'm talking about the World Championships in India in a few years' time. And so it means that you want to further expand the cycling family.
2: Exactly, because we have now 207 national federations affiliated to the UCI. It means that we have a cycling federation in nearly all the countries in the world. There are still only four nations without a cycling federation. But however, it's not because we have 207 that we have top athletes or top races everywhere. We want also to be where the people are, to enlarge cycling. We were in Africa last year for the first time ever, and there will be 1 billion inhabitants in Africa. We need to enlarge cycling in Africa. South America is also, they have a strong passion. They are something like 600 million inhabitants, so we need to be more in this region. And of course, India. 1.4 billion inhabitants, that the most now biggest country by the size, even more with China with the population. And we consider that it was a potential big market to enlarge cycling. And they organized a 2.2 race, which is only the fourth world division race last year. And for the last stage of a tour of Pune, it was 1.5 million people for the last stage of a 2.2. So you can imagine we can have potentially 5 million people on a Sunday for the men elite race. So that's good, I think, for cycling to be also where the people are and not only to focus on our traditional existing countries.
1: Ja, predsednik Mednarodne kolesarske zveze pravi, da so pred kratkim imeli prvenstvo v Afriki, da ga v kratkem načrtujejo tudi v Južni Ameriki in da je Indija na koledarju v nekaj letih, namreč 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And my last question, which is very, I would say, actual in Slovenia. Slovenia is a country who develops young riders who then go to development teams, then go to the World Tour teams. But the little clubs in Slovenia, they're all in financial and other problems, organizational problems. And how do you both see the future? Because we probably all believe that we must not let small clubs die eventually.
2: No, that's a very important question. You know, I was the president of a local club in Brittany. I was then the president of the French Federation. So I know the roots of our and the core of our federations are the clubs, and we never forget at the UCR, at the UEC, that a rider, whoever they are, they always starting in a club, and we need to make sure that they will continue to welcome athletes, to train them, to organize races. Because, you know, cycling is not very expensive for the municipalities. We don't need to have a grass or a football stadium. We just use the road. So we don't cost public money. So we expect also that the municipalities can also support the local clubs in addition to, you know, some local, factories. And that side's important because, of course, that can't come. We are not the FIFA or we can't, you know, our resources are not at the size of this worldwide. So it can't come from the UCI, but we believe, or for the UEC, we believe that as large as the bottom of the pyramid will be, as high the top will be. So we need to continue to enlarge cycling, and for this to really help our clubs. And sometimes also it's how we facilitate the life with the administration to get the permission to go on the to organize a bicycle race. It's not so easy sometimes. So this is where we the national federations are also very, very useful.
0: Mm-hmm. Mm-hmm. Yes, I would say that in fact the Slovenian Federation is very strong on that. So for sure we have solidarity programs, UCI and UEC solidarity program, in order to help our national federations, in order to help the clubs, in order to stimulate the volunteers to stay in cycling and to help the kids to compete. So we know that there is a problem. There is a problem all over Europe, all over the world concerning volunteers in the club. And we are working on that. And we are trying to help, first of all, the national federations through confederations like Europe via the UCI Solidarity Program and via the Satellite Center. We are also detecting talents, helping talents to grow. And so, and therefore, we will work a lot. We are working a lot on that point.
1: Takole sta povedala na ključno vprašanje za slovensko kolesarstvo, kako ohraniti male klube, ker vemo, da v Sloveniji imajo praktično vse kolesarske sredine večje ali manjše finančne in organizacijske težave. 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Thank you very much, both presidents. Thank you for visiting our studio.
2: Thank you very much. Thank you. Thank you.
3: What we're living in, let me tell you.

Here is the latest traffic update, and we are glad to report that traffic on Slovenian roads is running without any major problems. Promet po Sloveniji poteka brez večjih posebnosti.

Here is the latest traffic update. Due to roadworks, the A1 motorway Ljubljana-Maribor is closed between Blagovica and Vransko towards Maribor. Otherwise, traffic on Slovenian roads is running without any major problems. Zaradi del je zaprta Štajerska avtocesta med Blagovico in Vranskim proti Mariboru. Drugod po Sloveniji pa promet poteka brez večjih posebnosti.